Hi, this is Ron O'Quinn. This is O'Quinn's darling little baby boy. My show, Rock and Roll Rewind, will broadcast from 1900 hours to 2100 hours each Sunday, all up and down the Feldersee Valley. You can get a mention on the air and a request play, too, simply by emailing me at rewindron at

0: Beleef de 60s en 70s. 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
1: Hello!
2: Yes. Is that you?
1: Who's this?
2: Oh, Cornelius!
1: Cornelius!
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0: Hey, Wolf, my 3 minutes is just about up.
1: Oh, I'm sorry. Cornelius, we can't handle it this weekend.
0: Oh, really?
1: Certainly nice to hear from you, man.
0: Bye! Wolf? Hello, Wolf?

0: off to the 1970s. Are you ready for it?
1: I thought so.
0: Yeah, we have time for you to email me and get your song requests on. That's how this program works. The only national all-request 70s show in the USA is on. It's Back to the 70s. MG Kelly digging out a little Chicago for you. And yes, we do know what time it is.
2: Musical power, we are.

Yvonne Elliman on Back to the 70s, and I Don't Know How to Love Him. It's MG Kelly hanging out with you again this week. And man, you must have that email address memorized from last week because they're already coming in. It's requestasong at USA.com. Just heard from Thomas in Springfield, Missouri. Said he's got to have a little dose of the Doobie Brothers right here. Listen to the music. That's what we do on this show, you know.

All right. Do a little dance. Make a little love. Get down tonight. Sounds good to me. We are back on Back to the 70s. I'm MG Kelly. Just heard from Judy in Erie, PA. Got to have some KC and the Sunshine.

Oh, the heat is definitely on Back to the 70s. Keep this email address handy throughout the show here. This is how you get your requests on right here with MG Kelly. It's requestasong@USA.com. 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

all the way to the top of the 70s on that one. 1979 for Earth, Wind, and Fire, and After the Love Is Gone. It's MG Kelly here with you. Back to the 70s is rolling right here. Got one for Mark in Tyler, Texas. Says he always did like

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More coming up in just a few minutes here. 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That's your link to me.

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Hi, this is Ron O'Quinn. This is O'Quinn's darling little baby boy. My show, Rock and Roll Rewind, will broadcast from 1900 hours to 2100 hours each Sunday, all up and down the Fildersee Valley. 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

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Back to the 70s with MG Kelly on the mighty KBC, where every track is a classic, every moment feels timeless.

0: the great hits out of the 1970s. They're on your radio again here with MG Kelly on Back to the 70s. Yeah, I had an email request from Carol out of Stuart, Florida. And Carol wants to hear a little John Lennon. Let's get it on.
1: Whatever.

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1: Kansas on Back to the 70s and Carry On, Wayward Son. You bet. We're going to carry on right here. It's MG Kelly. Getting your email requests on at requestasong@usa.com. Had one from Dave in Lincoln, Nebraska. Said, heard you play John Lennon just a few minutes ago. How about some Ringo Starr? I said, we can do that. It comes real easy on this program. Popping out the

And the hits just keep on rolling. Welcome back to the 70s. I'm MG Kelly. Had a request for a double shot of the Rolling Stones. Oh, let's do it. George is going out to you. You were nice enough to email me and request a song at USA.com out of Columbus, Ohio. We appreciate you listening to the program each and every week right here on this great radio station. Stones and Brown Sugar now on B70s.

on Back to the 70s. A double play in progress right here. From Brown Sugar to Angie. Jagger and the Stones on Back to the 70s.

asked for it, you got it. The only national All Request 70s show in the USA is on. It's Back to the 70s. I'm MG Kelly. More requests and dedications are coming up.

0: This may sound like a peculiar question, but did you see a girl in a bikini walking around the building this morning?
1: 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Yeah, just carve that into something in your house there, would you? You're gonna need that throughout this program here. That's how you get your songs on the radio. Stevie Wonder right now, very superstitious on B

Gary Wright on Back to the 70s and Love is Alive. MG Kelly here with you, getting on your request for Cindy in Dubuque, Iowa. She says she remembers the parties of the 1970s. I said, oh, really? Cindy, let me tell you something. If you remember the parties of the 70s,

of the 70s. Getting your requests and dedications on. I'm MG Kelly, coming back with more in a second here. We have some really good taste in music this week, I'm telling you. We're going to do a jungle double play coming up. I want to thank Earl for this one. This is a good one. Hang on.

Cool and the Gang on Back to the 70s and Jungle Boogie. I think we got a theme here. Either that or my stomach's growling. I want to thank Earl in Lubbock, Texas for suggesting this one. A jungle theme. Yep, from Jungle Boogie right into Bungle in the Jungle.

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0: 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Whether you're upgrading or

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This is O'Quinn's darling little baby boy. My show, Rock and Roll Rewind, will broadcast from 1900 hours to 2100 hours each Sunday, all up and down the Feldersee Valley. You can get a mention on the air and a request play, too, simply by emailing me at rewindron@

He lived by the apple orchard in this little old orchard shack. His real name was Jackson Taylor, but I called him Applejack. Now old Applejack was loved by everyone he ever knew. Applejack picked apples, but he picked the banjo too.

woke last night to the sound of thunder. How far off, I sat and wondered. Started humming a song from 1962. In a funny how the night moves. When you just don't seem to have as much to lose. Strange how the night moves.

working on those night moves. Bob Seger from 1977 on Back to the 70s. It never rains in Southern California, they say. Albert Hammond right now, as requested by Gail out of Jasper, Wyoming. She says she lived in Southern California a few times and happened to live in an area where they had mudslides.

Dave Edmonds, I hear you knocking, but you can't come in. Not the case on this program. This is Back to the 70s. We keep it rolling right here. We want everybody in. Request a song at USA.com. That's my email address. We'll get something on for you, just like Mac. Got to have some

back to the 70s. More great hits coming up. Got The Emotions, Daryl Hall and John Oates, and a lot more. Too many to mention. Too many emails. I don't know. We're going to have to stretch. The show's going to have to be 10 hours next week. Listen, stations, 10 hours next week. Back to the 70s to get this all in.

MG Kelly, popping out the hits. Yeah. Got an email here at requestasong@usa.com from Taylor. Want to send this out to his lady Janet. Let's do it. Emotions to say.

Hall and John Oates on Back to the 70s, and she's gone. She may be gone, but I want to tell you, MG Kelly ain't going nowhere. Too many requests and dedications to get on the radio. Yes, sir. Sue and Barbara are listening in Billings, Montana. I think they emailed me last week. They're going to get another song on this week. Here's King Harvest.

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3: MG Kelly headed right on down the line with you here as the email requests and dedications continue to come in here. I got one from, I hope I pronounced his name right, Halima, is that correct? In New York, wants to send it out to Jason in New Jersey. Jerry Rafferty right now, just for you too.

0: Michael Murphy. Isn't it? 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I know I did. Yes, that's Wildfire. And
1: hello.
0: Hello to you, too.
1: I'm Mr. Ray. Oh,
0: it's a horse convention, ladies and gentlemen, and the best hits out of the 1970s. All right. Gonna pick it up a little bit now with Honeycomb. Yeah? Got a stick-up going. I think we need a stick-up in this room.

Hi, this is Ron O'Quinn. This is O'Quinn's darling little baby boy. My show, Rock and Roll Rewind, will broadcast from 1900 hours to 2100 hours each Sunday, all up and down the Fildersee Valley. You can get a mention on the air and a request played.

tell you one thing, if you're seeing smoke from a distant fire right now, it's got to be the scorching hot hits out of the 1970s right here that I'm playing. This is MG Kelly getting on your request, Jim, right now. Little Rock, Arkansas. Got to have some sand.

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We do it every single week at this time. And the following week after that, we'll do it again. 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Steely Dan.

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2: Yeah, just gotta keep on rocking you, baby. That's what I do right here. I'm MG Kelly. We're back to it right now. Go get him, Steve Miller.

Cat Stevens on Back to the 70s, riding the peace train. Let's see if we can come up with another train song here. You think we can find one of those? Ah, I knew we could. Yeah, from the peace train to the love train. All aboard! Woo!

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It's MG Kelly with you. Still got time for your requests and dedications. 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We're coming back with more. Hang on.

I'm MG Kelly. Okay, gotta admit, people, you're getting creative with the emails here. Took me a while to figure this one out. Got one from Jim in Tulsa, Oklahoma. He says, MG, can you play that song about the guy that robs his bathroom? I said, what? I'm looking around for a song. Bathroom? I don't understand this. Finally, I came across this one. Here's Argent. And hold your head up. I don't know. You know, maybe I nailed it right on the head. Oh, I'm sorry.

Badfinger on Back to the 70s, no matter what. Okay, got an email request here from Bob and Jennifer in Phoenix. And they said they've counted now up to 51 ways to leave your lover. I don't want to know what the 51st is to you. Here's Paul Simon on Back to the 70s.

Leo Sayer from 1977 on Back to the 70s. Make you feel like dancing. I remember what I felt like the first time I heard this song. I said, man, the lady singing it has got to be just as pretty as the song. And she was and still is. Ladies and gentlemen, Crystal Gayle, open your eyes and ears. Don't

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Whether you're upgrading

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This is O'Quinn's darling little baby boy. My show, Rock and Roll Rewind, will broadcast from 1900 hours to 2100 hours each Sunday, all up and down the Fildersee Valley. You can get a mention on the air and a request for

uit de late herfst van 1995. Nummer 1 country voor Aaron Tippin. And that's as close as I'll get to loving you. It's from the heartland, the best in new country. Hier is Chris Young.

0: Animals, hosted by a subspecies of human known as a disc jockey. Set volume tube stun. Curious, Captain. The ship's computer does not recognize the phrases a wop op, a loom op, do lang, or rama, lama, ding dong. No rap, no Vulcan nose flute music, and no Klingon opera. Just the galaxy's greatest rock and roll.
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